0: for playing, everybody. 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
6: 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It's Amanda on Warm at the 8.5. Yes, I'm nosy. 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
8: If you're someone who isn't super active, just thinking about the amount of exercise you're supposed to get every week can feel daunting. 75 minutes of vigorous exercise, 150 minutes of moderate intensity exercise. It's a lot. But I have some good news for you in the form of a recent study out of Norway. Researchers found that for most sedentary people, getting just 5 more minutes of meaningful movement a day had a statistically significant impact on their expected lifespan. So did reducing the amount of time they sat every day by just 30 minutes. That's not to say that this bare minimum is what you should aspire to, but I think it's a good reminder that doing something is always better than doing nothing. The point is, just get started. Work just a little bit more movement into your daily routine, and don't even think of it as exercise. I'm Dr. Sanjay Gupta, helping you live a better life.
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6: Hi there, it's Amanda on Warm at the 8.5. Yes, I'm nosy. Yes, I love to give advice. And no, my sister won't take any of it. 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It's Amanda on Warm at the 8.5. Yes, I'm nosy. Yes, I love to give advice. And no, my sister won't take any of it. 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Yes, I'm nosy. Yes, I love to give advice. And no, my sister won't take any of it. 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Yes, I'm nosy. Yes, I love to give advice. And no, my sister won't take any of it. 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It's Amanda on Warm 98.5. Yes, I'm nosy. Yes, I love to give advice. And no, my sister won't take any of it. 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It's Amanda on Warm 98.5. Yes, I'm nosy. Yes, I love to give advice. And no, my sister won't take any of it. 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It's Amanda on Warm 98.5. Yes, I'm nosy. Yes, I love to give advice. 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It's Amanda on Warm 98.5. Yes, I'm nosy. Yes, I love to give advice. And no, my sister won't take any of it. 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
1: Music and intelligence for your life.
0: Have you ever felt bad for a delivery robot? You know, one of those square things with the blinky eyes? If so, you're not alone. And there's a scientific reason why. The Penn State Center for Social Responsible Artificial Intelligence says humans automatically treat computers as social beings when they meet three criteria. They're interactive, they use conversational language, and they perform roles previously filled by people. And delivery robots check all those boxes, so when we see one tipped over, our brains trigger the same social response. The same response that we'd have watching a person who needs help. But not everybody feels kindly toward them. Critics point out that delivery bots are actually rolling cameras and microphones run by big companies. For some people, the urge to kick a robot isn't really about the robot at all. It's about what it represents, like surveillance or the replacement of human

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Morden. I'm Amanda on Cincinnati's Warm 88.5. If you missed our edition of Ask a Man Duh yesterday, Cassie wanted to know why her man always answered her questions indirectly. Never tells her exactly what time they're leaving. Just gives her pretty much a list of his chores. Why do

If you're just tuning in, we're working hard today on this morning's one question quiz, which is simply this. This emotion lasts 240 times longer than any other. Going to get the answer next after Daniel Powder on Cincinnati's Warm Mindy 8.5.

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American Idol crowned a new winner last night. 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

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What would you do? 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

I know I'm not alone here, where you have those nights that's sleeping, where it feels like you got zero sleep at all. I was literally up every hour. A little sleepy today. It's Caitlin here on Warm 98.5. Happy Tuesday. Here's Poison. We-

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1: You know, you make me feel so good inside. I've always wanted a girl just like you. You're such a pure.

What adult thing makes you still feel like a scared little kid? We've all got something. For Jenny listening today in Batavia, it's going to the dentist. Something about hearing the drills and the grinding just makes her cringe and scream internally. I used to be like that. Not so much anymore. What is your answer to this question? No judgment here. Chime in on Facebook at Worm 98. Let's go!

98.5, it's graduation season. Xavier students graduate this weekend. This past weekend, a commencement speaker in North Carolina had a big surprise for the graduating class. I will tell you what he surprised them with in 6 minutes.

0: Garcia on Warm 98.5. I'm Steve Mann. I appreciate you listening on this May 12th, which means tomorrow, of course, is May 13th, 513 Day. 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